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Soulless soldiers, we listen so closely. We breathe beneath the scars of shivering flesh and our bone frozen. 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And the band played on.